0: On the night you fall in all the pieces, you can bring your lonely heart to Jesus. What if I told you that I believe it?
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On the night you're falling all to pieces, you can bring your lonely heart to Jesus. What if I told you? 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Yes.